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3: 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No, our course of action is to ask the parents to prepare to pay for the education of the learners.
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5: Yes.
6: Now we need to make sure that the parking is
5: manned.
6: Mm-hmm. Menye. Mm-hmm. Now the community is making sure that we are not parking like Kenya. Yes. Mili.
5: Do.
6: Now we are doing our work. Make sure that we are
5: not.
6: Mm-hmm. The manned parking is not where we are doing our business. Let us know that we are not going to get
5: into
6: it. Mm-hmm. That we are not going to get into it. Niko rea ya mama po kin neke tarawa kena.
5: Yes.
6: Neji elege ranyahi. 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
7: 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I'm going to go to the house.
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0: 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Ajo singa kai nyo. Ajo message.
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5: Yeah, it's a good start. It's a competitive game. It's not friendly against the champion who been to the final in Sekafa Kagame Cup. So yeah, it was a tough game, but I think we deserve our win. Obviously, we scored three good goals. We have managed when they came back. So in terms of tactical, in terms of technical, and in terms of mental, it was a good game from our side.
4: Leni ngoni ore Charles Aknor na olerenga na lenti me Gor Mahia. 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
6: 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We did funny mistakes, and as a result of that, we conceded goals, and it's becoming a little bit of a problem, and we have to be able to solve it quickly before anything happens.
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3: 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He atones. 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He should have put City level earlier. 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